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0: 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Or lack of other things to

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The witch observed, a man may prophesy with a near aim of the main chance of things as yet not come to life, which in their seeds and weak beginnings lie entreasured. Such things become the hatch and brood of time.

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The only song I ever had, you got me singing. Ever since the river died, you got me thinking of the places we could hide. You got me singing. Even though the world is gone, you got me thinking.

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You got me thinking like those people of the past. You got me singing. Even though the world is gone, you got me thinking.

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I was full of altruistic dreams. Believe in princes and princesses, kings and queens.

your back. 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Or indifference. Or lack of other things to

There is a history in all men's lives, figuring the nature of the times deceased. The witch observed, a man may prophesy with a near aim of the main chance of things as yet not come to life, which in their seeds and weak beginnings lie entreasured. Such things become the hatch and brood of time.

There is a history in all men's lives, figuring the nature of the times deceased. The witch observed, a man may prophesy with a near aim of the main chance of things as yet not come to life, which in their seeds and weak beginnings lie entreasured. Such things become the hatch and brood of time.